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1: Hello, my name is AJ Martinez. I'm from Laredo, Texas. And I want to make an apology to Vanessa because she's the love of my heart. I miss her every single day. I can't go without her.
2: This is Tracy from Sacramento, California, sending out an apology to Seneca Hill in Delano, California. Baby, I'm sorry for the things that I put you through, and I just want us to work it out, and I cannot wait for you to get home.
3: Yes, I'll just send all expression out to the mother of my kids, Christina. I want you to know that I apologize for everything I put you through. I really, really come back home. It's been a longer year without you and my boys. And I love you. Hope we can talk.

0: It's a tradition. It is a ritual. So rite of passage. It's Sunday night slow jams. This is how we wrap up the weekend on the radio with love songs, slow jams, and your special dedications. We call them oral expressions. I give you our special phone number to call in just about 30 seconds, so be ready to take it down.
1: Hi, I'm Christina Pierce in Sacramento, California, and I want to make an oral expression to my boyfriend, Christopher Pierce. I love you, baby. Thank you for everything you do.
2: Hey, I'm Andy from Tulsa, Oklahoma, and I'm sending an oral expression to Sarah in Bixby, Oklahoma. And I just want to say, baby, I know you're going through a lot, and we've been through a lot, but I want to stick by your side and support you and help you through all the battles that you're going through on your end.
3: Hi, this is Danielle. I'm calling from Colorado Springs, Colorado, and I just want to send out an oral expression to my children. Just want to let them know how much I love them, and they mean everything to me.
4: Hi, my name is Tashana C. Strunk. I am from Jasper, Texas, and I want to send an oral expression to my man, DeAndre Randall. So I would like to say thank you for being the best thing that has ever happened to me. Thank you for loving me. I love you.
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1: Hi, I would like to give a oral expression.
2: Sure. What's your name? Who's calling?
1: This is Bridget, and I'm from Albuquerque, New Mexico.
2: All right, Bridget.
1: And I did... Hi, how are you?
2: Hey, I'm good. What's going on? Who's on your mind tonight?
1: Vanessa Sotolongo. She's my girlfriend. We've been together on and off for 3 years. And I just want to let her know that I appreciate her for sticking by my side while I get sick and not leaving me.
2: Sounds like an amazing person. It's easy to hang with someone during the good times, but it's the tough times. The ones who stick around are the real ones. So I'd be happy to deliver the message to her.
1: Thank you so much. I appreciate it.
2: Now, let me ask, how are you doing now? Are you healthy?
1: Yeah, I'm doing good. I was in the hospital last night, but I'm better today.
2: I'm so glad. I wish you continued health and happiness and for the both of you.
1: Thank you so much.

So glad you're with us tonight. Another Sunday night slow jams on the radio, broadcasting from city to city and coast to coast and all around the world tonight. We'll take a little trip around the world right now with these online expressions from slowjams.com. These are your emails and your text messages from Deshaun to Teresa in Lansing, Michigan. I love you. I'm always thinking about you, and I'll always be there for you. From Marlene to Mickey in Bakersfield, California, says she loves you with all of her heart. And I've got you to the fullest. Gabriella to Gage in Olean, New York tonight. Happy first anniversary. I love you so much. These are online expressions from slowjams.com. Aaron and Victor listen to Slow Jams 5 nights a week in Odessa, Texas. Aaron says, I love you so much. I'm crazy about you. Stay strong. I'm in your corner. Carlethia in Lubbock, Texas to Trey in Iowa Park, Texas. Love you and I hate being this far apart. From slowjams.com. Matina to Clay in Danville, Illinois. I love you and you're my soul. And from Adriana to Kevin in Indiana tonight. I love you and can't wait to be your wife. To Shauna to DeAndre in Wichita Falls, Texas. Mira to Antonio in Wichita, Kansas. Brittany and Cody in Rockford, Illinois. Long distance love from Art in Bastrop, Texas. Goes out to Regina in Hollister, California. Kiara to Portia in Lincoln, Nebraska. And Leilaya to Michael in Klamath Falls, Oregon. R-Dub back in a minute. More Sunday night slow jams right after this. 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
1: Hi, this is Danielle. I'm calling from Colorado Springs, Colorado, and I want to send an oral expression to my children, my three children and my grandson. I love you guys, and I hope you guys are having a great night. Mwah.
2: Hi, my name is Patricia Spinks from Blytheville, Arkansas, and I would like to send an oral expression out tonight in heaven to my lovely mother, Rita, my big sister, Cookie, and my little sister, Jamie. Man, y'all, I love y'all, and I miss y'all so much. I feel all alone down here by myself, but I know one day we'll be meeting again.
3: Hi, this is Michael calling from Artesia, New Mexico. I'd like to make an oral expression to my family and all my friends. I love you guys. Thank you for the support while I was in the hospital. And I also want to send a special shout-out to my love, Barbara. I love you very much. Thank you for being there for me.
4: This is Melissa Alvary from Bakersfield, California. I want to make a dedication to my twin brother, Ema Alvary in Corcoran, California. I just want to say happy birthday, Bubba.

0: I got to thank you for a couple of things. First of all, thanks for listening. Thanks for making Sunday night slow jams a part of your Sunday night. I really hope you'll be here next Sunday and the Sunday after that and many Sundays to come. Number two, thank you for your patience. If you've called in and we've talked or you've recorded your oral expression or sent us an email and you're patiently waiting, thank you for your patience. We receive over 10,000 phone calls and emails every Sunday night. Impossible to get everybody on, but we do our very best. So let's get into it. Tonight's special dedications, we call them oral expressions.
1: Whitney from Tucson, Arizona to Walter in Westminster, California. I like to say I hope you have a good night and I love you very much.
2: 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Just let her know, baby, I love you so much. And I can't wait to spend the rest of my life with you.
3: Miera Atwell from Wichita, Kansas. And this is to Antonio. I love you, babe. And I can't wait till you come home so we can travel the world and I can give you the world.
4: This message is shout out goes to Albert Ramirez, Las Vegas, Nevada, from Amanda. I just want to say thank you for all that you've done for me. And I can't wait to see what the future holds for us.
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2: 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Who's on your mind tonight? Who are you thinking about?
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2: 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I want you to express yourself to Crystal tonight. 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
1: 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Everything will work out, and just, you know, let's stay together and be with us, you know what I'm saying? I mean, she knows how I feel. I just, you know, wanted to express myself on here and let her hear it, let everybody know, you know.
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1: That's what's up. 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

Sunday night slow jams continue. My name is R-Dub. Thank you so much for being here tonight. We're going to deliver some computer love, some online expressions. That's just a fancy way of saying your emails and your text messages you've sent us through our website at slowjams.com tonight. David to Marina in Pine Grove, California says he loves you with all of his heart and soul. From Misty to Mikey in Salem, Oregon, I'm thinking about you while I'm listening to Sunday night slow jams. And then here's long distance love from Delilah in Texas for Tony in Imperial, California. Love you and I miss you. I'm praying we're together soon. Stevie in Louisiana for Quinton in Lubbock, Texas. You are loved and missed greatly. These are online expressions from slowjams.com. Aisha to Lewis in Bronx, New York. I like you. I love you. Martine and Brittany in Amarillo, Texas tonight. From Candace to Justin in Salt Lake City tonight. Chanice and Jesse in Farmington, New Mexico. Lily and Ronnie in Little Rock, Arkansas. Sandra to Richard in San Luis Obispo, California. Stephanie to Kendall in Warm Springs, Oregon. You can drop an online expression tonight or anytime at slowjams.com. Hey, I have a new TV show on, by the way. It's called Greetings from Slow Jamistan. Is it on Netflix? Nope. Is it on Amazon Prime? It is not. Is it on HBO? Absolutely not. It is on YouTube. And I'd love for you to watch. It's called Greetings from Slow Jamistan. Would you give it a watch? I sure would appreciate it. And we're coming back with the fourth and final hour of tonight's Sunday Night Slow Jams. We'll check the apology line and get to your goodnight kisses, all coming up in just a few seconds. This hour is brought to you by More Vision, presenting Long Shot, Moonwalkin'.

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1: Jesse Segovia, Wichita, Kansas, going out to Taylor Gutierrez. I'm done apologizing to you. I want to show you that I want what we had. I love you. You know that.
2: Hey, this is your girl, Jessica McEwen from Omaha, Nebraska. This message goes out to Mike Wilcox from Omaha, Nebraska. Baby, I'm sorry it didn't work out between us. Hopefully one day we'll have our time. I will always love you forever and ever.
3: This is Bear Bland calling out of Wichita, Kansas. And this is going to Julius Hughes. Baby, I'm sorry for all the fights that we've been into and, you know, just making you feel less than a man than you are. Please forgive me for all the fights and all the fussing that I've done. I love you.

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0: Hey, thanks for staying up late with us. R-Dub in the fourth and final hour of Sunday Night Slow Jam. We're trying to get as many people on the radio as we possibly can, so let's jump right into it. These are your oral expressions from coast to coast and all around the world tonight.
1: Hi, my name is Alejandra Barbosa, and I'm from Los Angeles, California. And I want to send an oral expression to my friend, Javi. Thank you for everything. Thank you for being my friend. Thank you for, you know, sharing many laughs, and God bless you.
2: Hey, this is Steve Duenas calling from Baxter, Minnesota. 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Thank you for being with me forever and always sticking by side.
3: 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I want to send all my love and heart and soul to Bonnie23 out in El Dorado. I love you so much, baby.
4: 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I just wanted to leave this oral expression from my boo, Nate. I love you and I miss you so much, even though you're still right here next to me, baby. Have a good night.
0: All right, there it is. If you were to kiss him through the phone, we're ready for your goodnight kisses when you call 877-209-0631. 877-209-0631.
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1: My name is Christina from Colorado Springs, Colorado.
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1: Me and my husband, we've been listening to Slow Jams since we've been together, so just another Sunday night. Wanted to see if I can get an oral expression out to him.
2: I'd love that. I could never deny you. How long have you and your husband been together?
1: It has been almost 2.5 years.
2: Awesome. And how have those 2.5 years been for the both of you?
1: They've been amazing.
2: And Christina, I didn't get his name.
1: His name is George.
2: Okay. Well, I'm going to let you take over the show tonight and express yourself to George. Are you ready?
1: Yes. I just wanted to let you know, George, that I love you with all my heart, and I appreciate everything that you do for me and for providing me with the strength when I don't have it. I truly appreciate you, and I love you with all my heart. And here's to 2.5 years.
2: And 100 more together. Christina, thank you so much for listening and for the call, and I hope to hear from you guys again real soon.
1: Yes, thank you so much. I hate

0: hope you have a great night.
1: Hey, it's Anna Williams from Lexington, Kentucky. Good night, Bobby. I love you. Mwah.
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0: This is Paige Marie calling from Windsor, Ontario, Canada, saying goodnight to my future hubby, Justin Christopher. I love you so much, honey.
1: All right. See you with the kiss. That was like the machine gun kiss. That was the rapid fire kiss. Tonight's Sunday Night Slow Jams brought to you by penpals.buzz. A new pen pal could change your life. Meet a new friend. The website is penpals.buzz. R-Dub, thanks for coming through. Thanks for making us a part of your Sunday night. We'll see you next Sunday. In fact, I may see you tomorrow. There's a whole bunch of radio stations that run my weeknight Slow Jam show, Monday through Thursday. If yours doesn't, just hit them up and let them know you want Slow Jams with R-Dub every night. At the very least, until next Sunday night, you and me together again for the Sunday Night Slow Jams. All right, have an amazing week. And thanks for coming through. Good night.
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13: During a news conference Sunday afternoon, he said that most of the damage was done by high winds and falling trees.
14: There was massive tree damage, a lot of trees down. That gets into the power lines. Most of the homes that had damage were as a result of trees falling on homes.
13: The storm left 2 people dead in Florida, 2 more in Alabama, 1 in South Carolina. Hundreds of thousands of customers still don't have electricity. Some municipalities have instituted curfews. Gas prices have been coming down despite tensions remaining high in the Strait of Hormuz.
15: I suspect that they may turn out to be small, because the wholesale price cuts that retailers pay are slowing down in some areas.
13: This is Trilby Lumberg of the Lumberg Survey, keeping tabs on the gas prices across the country. 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
1: Florida Governor Ron DeSantis says most of the damage in his state was done by high winds and falling trees, not storm surge.
2: There was massive tree damage, a lot of trees down. That gets into the power lines. Most of the homes that had damage were as a result of trees falling on homes.
1: More than 185,000 customers remain without power from East IES in Florida. 5 deaths blamed in several states by the storm. Gas prices falling despite tensions remaining high in the Strait of Hormuz. AAA says average is $4.35 a gallon.
3: I suspect that they may turn out to be small, because the wholesale price cuts that retailers pay are slowing down in some areas.
1: That is Trilby Lundberg with the Lundberg Survey. 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

0: because King's Tire is turning Blue Well into Halloween Central. 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
1: On Sunday, he said that most of the damage was done by high winds and falling trees.
2: There was massive tree damage, a lot of trees down. That gets into the power lines. Most of the homes that had damage were as a result of trees falling on homes.
1: The storm left two people dead in the Sunshine State of Florida, two more in Alabama, one in South Carolina. Hundreds of thousands of customers still without power. Some municipalities have instituted curfews, hoping to curb the chance of homes and businesses getting robbed. And the Milwaukee Brewers taking game one of the NLCS over the LA Dodgers in Milwaukee Sunday night, winning 2-1. Game two will be Monday night at 5 p.m. Eastern time on Fox. The ALCS kicks off on Monday night as well. The Guardians take on the Rays starting at 8 p.m. Eastern. 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
1: To get a new president. Senator Tom Tillis speaking on NBC's Meet the Press.
2: The president needs to realize that tens of thousands of people have died over this illegal invasion. And I get it that he may be frustrated, but he needs to understand who the good guys are in this disagreement.
1: Russia launched its invasion of Ukraine in 2022. Meantime, Republican Ken Paxton, who's running for U.S. Senate in Texas, says there may be more behind the 12-day absence of his opponent from the campaign trail.
3: 2 weeks is a long time to be away with the flu, and it's just a very strange time to disappear.
1: James Tallarico's campaign says he was battling the flu and has resumed campaigning now. Recent polls have shown Tallarico with a slight lead over Paxton in the U.S. Senate race. 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
3: Suspect that they may turn out to be small because the wholesale price cuts that retailers pay are slowing down in some areas.
4: Trilby Lumberg keeping tabs on it all with the Lumberg survey. Florida Governor Ron DeSantis touring the damage done by Hurricane Isaias. During a news conference Sunday, he said most of the damage was done by high winds and falling trees.
5: There was massive tree damage, a lot of trees down. That gets into the power lines. Most of the homes that had damage were as a result of trees falling on homes.
4: And the Milwaukee Brewers taking game one of the NLCS over the LA Dodgers in Milwaukee Sunday night, winning 2-1. Game two will be Monday night at 5 p.m. Eastern on Fox. The ALCS also kicks off Monday night. The Guardians taking on the Rays starting at 8 p.m. Eastern. 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
2: Governor Ron DeSantis says most of the damage in the state was done by high winds and falling trees, not storm surge.
3: There was massive tree damage, a lot of trees down. That gets into the power lines. Most of the homes that had damage were as a result of trees falling on homes.
2: More than 185,000 customers remain without power from Isaias in Florida. At least four deaths have been blamed in several states by the storm. Gas prices are falling despite tensions remaining high in the Strait of Hormuz. The average $4.35 a gallon.
4: I suspect that they may turn out to be small, because the wholesale price cuts that retailers pay are slowing down in some areas.
2: Trilby Lundberg with the Lundberg Survey. 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
2: He said that most of the damage was done by high winds and falling trees, not storm surge, the weather forecasters have been expecting.
3: There was massive tree damage, a lot of trees down. That gets into the power lines. Most of the homes that had damage were as a result of trees falling on homes.
2: After 4 years of the war between Ukraine and Russia, President Trump says it's time for Ukraine to get a new president. Senator Tom Tillis on NBC's Meet the Press.
4: The president needs to realize that tens of thousands of people have died over this illegal invasion. And I get it that he may be frustrated, but he needs to understand who the good guys are in this disagreement.
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2: Marianne Rafferty.
3: Polish police have arrested a man suspected of threatening and planning an attack on Prime Minister Donald Tusk. Authorities say they considered the threat highly credible, but gave no details about the alleged plot. The arrest comes as Poland remains on high alert over potential Russian hybrid attacks. Officials say threats against Polish leaders and institutions have been increasing.
2: Poland's defense minister also allegedly targeted. Gas prices are falling despite tensions remaining high in the Strait of Hormuz. The average, $4.35 a gallon.
4: I suspect that they may turn out to be small because the wholesale price cuts that retailers pay are slowing down in some areas.
2: Trilby Lundberg with the Lundberg Survey. 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
8: Campaigns. Over the weekend, he traveled to Tennessee, where he tried to paint a very different picture for voters of the two parties. Today, President Trump will travel to Ohio, where Vice President J.D. Vance also campaigned as well recently. President Trump has so far rallied in seven states in a little over than a week.
9: Fox's Alex Hogan. Pope Leo will have surgery for a growth on his lung.
10: Doctors found a localized nodule in my lung. It was detected at a very early stage and is well contained. The doctors believe it is advisable to intervene.
9: That is the 71-year-old Pope through an interpreter during his Sunday blessing. Says the procedure will take place over the next few days, and thousands still without power this morning across parts of Florida. Hurricane Isaias is the reason. 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
11: Hello, everyone. 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Thank you for joining me for the 52-episode podcast series, The Life of Jesus.
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0: wind will warm up Tuesday and Wednesday, a high near 80. Let's play Lyrical Pursuit, brought to you by Little Caesars. Then local news is coming up, brought to you by Azul Mexican Grill. But first, the game. And if you know this song lyric, you win free crazy bread from Little Caesars. So in the lyrics of the song, Be Her by Ella Langley, she says, she drinks wine by the glass, not by the bottle. She ain't stuck in the past, ain't worried about blank. She's not worried about what? Fill in the blank, according to Be Her by Ella Langley. She ain't stuck in the past, ain't worried about blank. If you've got the answer, call 304-431-7827. 304-431-7827. And that song is coming up. After the news, our local news updates presented by Azul Mexican Grill. When in doubt, taco it out at Azul. They're next to Walmart in Princeton. Today's Margarita Monday with Dollar Off Margs. Simone Sanchez is here. Good morning, Simone.
1: Good morning. Here is a look at your day's headlines. Fayetteville's Thunder in the Mountains powwow concluded yesterday, celebrating the rich history of indigenous culture found in southern West Virginia. Locals and ancestors from an array of tribes gathered at the Cartrell Ultimate Rafting Resort for music and ceremonial dancing that acknowledges community, nature, and cultural identity, most of which was performed by Aztec dancer Donnie Osorio and his dance group. Organizers hope to use the annual powwow to educate future generations on indigenous culture, keeping the history alive for prosperity. I'm Simone Sanchez, and this has been your WVDA Morning News Update.
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will be at somebody's house. To find it, just ask the magic question, do you have the Star 95 pumpkin? 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The Hidden Pumpkins brought to you by the Willow Gift Gallery. Going to be warming up a little bit this week. Today is Columbus Day, so no school and no banks today. We'll warm up to a high of 65 this afternoon and then a high near 80. Unbelievable for Tuesday and Wednesday. About the top of the hour, Fox News update and then more music coming up.

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6: Keeps agreeing to halt attacks on energy facilities, but Russia never complies.
7: Last night, Russian oil refineries were not burning. But at midnight, a Russian jet power jet struck a gas production facility in Ukraine.
6: The Kremlin hasn't publicly acknowledged President Trump's post.
8: That's Fox's Jonathan Savage. Pope Leo XIV announcing he's going to be undergoing surgery in the coming days to remove a nodule on his lung.
9: The 71-year-old Pope, who was originally from the south side of Chicago, has no previously known health problems. He's known to be physically active. The Vatican has not disclosed whether the nodule is cancerous.
8: Fox's Alex Hogan reporting. 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

Tree and Street Fair. 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The weather today, mild. We'll have a high of 65 eventually today. Mostly music in the morning. 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

That was new music from Noah Kahan. It's called Orbiter. On Star 95, mostly music in the morning. Mild today, high 65. Got the Monday birthday list coming up. It is October 12th. Call 304-431-STAR. If you know somebody celebrating a birthday.

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1: That is Edge of Earth by The Beaches on Star 95. It's 8:30. Happy Monday. A little blustery this morning. It'll be mild the rest of the week. We'll have a high of 65 today and then close to 80 for Tuesday and Wednesday. Unbelievable. Time for the Monday birthday list brought to you by Dairy Queen. It is October 12th. Our big shot birthday today is Kirk Cameron. Actor Kirk Cameron from Growing Pains is 56 years old today. Closer to home, happy birthday shout out to Skip Weber in Princeton. Happy birthday, Skip. And Skip Weber, you win a large birthday blizzard from Dairy Queen. The news now from WVVA is presented by Azul Mexican Grill. When in doubt, taco it out at Azul next to Walmart in Princeton. Today is Margarita Monday with Dollar Off Margs. Simone Sanchez is here. Good morning.
2: Good morning. Here is a look at your day's headlines. The month of October is Breast Cancer Awareness Month, and Mercer Street businesses are aiming to spread the word, hosting a pink party at the Number 9 Brewing Company. 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I'm Simone Sanchez, and this has been your WVVA Morning News Update.
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10: Senator John Husted is facing off in a high-stakes special election matchup against former Democratic Senator Sherrod Brown. Husted was appointed to fill Vice President J.D. Vance's former seat.
11: Fox's Alexandria Hoff of the White House. Four are dead, two in Florida, two in Alabama from Hurricane Isaias. This man describes the aftermath in Milton, Florida.
12: Definitely was a jaw-dropping moment.
11: Fox's Katie Byrne is there.
13: The good news, power companies are saying roughly 95% of customers should expect to get their power back by tonight here in Florida.
11: Fox Carolina reporting a man in South Carolina was killed by a falling tree connected to what was left of the hurricane. The Vatican says Pope Leo will have lung surgery tomorrow to remove a growth. The Pope revealed his condition during his Sunday blessing. 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

Lil Nas X and Billy Ray Cyrus together on Old Town Road on Star 95. It's 9:15. Happy Monday. Today is Columbus Day, so no school today and no banks. The weather, high 65 this afternoon. Then we'll warm up with a high near 80 Tuesday and Wednesday. Unbelievable. New music now. This is called Kingdom of Fear by Cameron Whitcomb on Star 95. I'll show you.

0: That's called Mature. It's new from Hillary Duff on Star 95. It is 9:30. Happy Monday, Columbus Day today. Blustery, but we'll have a high of 65 this afternoon and then warm up to near 80 degrees for a high Tuesday and Wednesday. Have you had a chance to visit the haunted house yet? Star 95 presents the Night School Haunt. 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Open Friday and Saturday nights, now through Halloween. So still a couple weekends left to visit the Night School Haunt. 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
6: I'm First Alert meteorologist Zachary Tolman. This afternoon, we're going to see some gradual clearing across the region. As temperatures do climb into the mid-60s for most of us. That wind is going to start to die down as well, moving throughout the afternoon. Into the overnight hours tonight, though, temperatures bottoming out in the low 50s, so pretty kind of mild evening ahead across the region. Skies remaining partly cloudy. We'll continue that gradual clearing trend into the day on Tuesday as temperatures climb into the upper 70s. A few of us do make a run at the 80-degree mark under plenty sunny skies. From the WBVA First Alert Weather Center, I'm meteorologist

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9: High-stakes matchup. Houston was appointed to fill Vice President J.D. Vance's former seat. Here's the Vice President.
10: We need to vote to send a message to the Democrats that you need to check the crazy at the door.
9: Ohio's governor's race hot as well. Vivek Ramaswamy facing off against Democrat Amy Acton.
11: And that's Fox's Alexandria Hoff. President Trump says he's considering helping Saudi Arabia fight the Houthis after weekend bombings at the airport in Riyadh killed 14 people.
12: A U.S. citizen is among the victims of what the Saudis and their allies are calling a war crime. They are involved in a military campaign to regain land taken by the Houthi rebels in Yemen. But in response, the Iran-backed group has struck Saudi energy and transport.
11: Fox's Jonathan Savage, America's listening to Fox News.
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football game coming up Friday night. The Tigers are finally back at home this week. They've been on the road for 5 weeks. They lost to George Washington this past Friday night. But come out for Princeton Tiger football at home at Honeycutt this Friday night. The Tigers will be here and the game will be on the radio on Star 95 and streaming online at star95.com. Come out early for the Star 95 Kings Tire tailgate party. We'll see you for Princeton Tiger football. They'll play Woodrow Wilson at home this Friday night. We'll see you there with today's hottest variety, Star 95.

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9: I'm First Alert meteorologist Zachary Tolman. This afternoon, we're going to see some gradual clearing across the region as temperatures do climb into the mid-60s for most of us. That wind is going to start to die down as well, moving throughout the afternoon. Into the overnight hours tonight, though, temperatures bottoming out in the low 50s, so pretty kind of mild evening ahead across the region. Skies remaining partly cloudy. We'll continue that gradual clearing trend into the day on Tuesday as temperatures climb into the upper 70s. A few of us do make a run at the 80-degree mark under plenty sunny skies.

0: 5, the Bluefield Shrine Oyster Dinner is next week. 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
4: News, I'm CJ Pop. The feds raid the D.C. home of Minnesota Democratic Congresswoman Ilhan Omar.
5: There are several investigators from Homeland Security Investigations. They are on scene. Also told that DOJ involved in this investigation. We can report that it is a federal criminal investigation.
4: Fox's David Spunt near the scene. The Vatican says Pope Leo will have surgery tomorrow to remove a growth on his lung.
6: Shock, concern, and calls for prayers as Pope Leo the 14th faces his first major health issue in his 17-month papacy. The first American pope announced the coming surgery on his lung at the end of his Sunday noon blessing in Rome. The 71-year-old Leo will undergo the surgery to remove the nodule at Gemelli Hospital, where all the popes are treated.
4: Fox's Lauren Green. The power slowly coming back on in Florida following the weekend battering from the big hurricane. America's listening to Fox News.
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0: Noah Kahan and Orbiter on Star 95. Today's hottest variety. A look at the stock reports brought to you by Travis Pace at Aluity. Everything, the S&P 500 and the NASDAQ are down. However, the Dow is up right now. The stock report updates brought to you by the Medicaid and Medicare expert. His name is Travis Pace, located at Aluity in the Kroger Shopping Center in Princeton.
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9: First Alert meteorologist Zachary Tolman. This afternoon, we're going to see some gradual clearing across the region. Temperatures do climb into the mid-60s for most of us. That wind is going to start to die down as well, moving throughout the afternoon. Into the overnight hours tonight, though, temperatures bottoming out in the low 50s, so pretty kind of mild evening ahead across the region. Skies remaining partly cloudy. We'll continue that gradual clearing trend into the day on Tuesday as temperatures climb into the upper 70s. A few of us do make a run at the 80-degree mark under plenty sunny skies. From the WBVA First Alert Weather Center,

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0: Sabrina Carpenter and House Tour on Star 95. The Old School Lunch is next. Got the top of the hour Fox News update. 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
4: Jalousie, Homeland Security investigators conducting an early morning raid on Democrat Congresswoman Ilhan Omar's home in Washington, D.C.
5: With sources telling Fox News, the raid focuses on immigration fraud and documents completed by Omar's late father when she was a child. The search also follows public confirmation of an ongoing criminal investigation by White House border czar Tom Holman. Omar has denied allegations of immigration fraud.
4: That's Fox's Jeff Manasso. Ukrainian President Volodymyr Zelensky says Russia is still striking Ukraine's energy facilities despite President Trump's claim of an energy ceasefire.
6: And we didn't attack, but Russia attacked our gas stations, energy infrastructure, and other things.
4: Zelensky on Fox. 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
10: I'm First Alert meteorologist Zachary Tolman. This afternoon, we're going to see some gradual clearing across the region as temperatures do climb into the mid-60s for most of us. That wind is going to start to die down as well, moving throughout the afternoon. Into the overnight hours tonight, though, temperatures bottoming out in the low 50s, so pretty kind of mild evening ahead. across the region. Skies remaining partly cloudy. We'll continue that gradual clearing trend into the day on Tuesday as temperatures climb into the upper 70s. A few of us do make a run at the 80-degree mark under plenty sunny skies.

0: 9th wraps up the Star 95 Old School Lunch. Brought to you by the original Italian Village right next to Richlands High School. You can still get lunch. It's not too late. 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
3: PJ Papa, House Democratic leaders are criticizing this morning's raid of Ilhan Omar's D.C. home, calling it an abuse of power by the Trump administration.
4: This was a court-authorized search warrant here at the D.C. home of Minnesota Congresswoman Ilhan Omar. No indication that there's any type of search going on at her home in Minnesota. Also no indication that she is here, given the fact that we're a few weeks away from the election and Congress is out of session.
3: Fox's David Spunt near the scene. A change from a U.S. airline.
5: Delta Airlines is delaying the launch of its nonstop flight from Atlanta to Riyadh, Saudi Arabia. It was planned for later this month. It's been rescheduled for March of next year.
3: Fox's Jeannie Gasol. The airport in Saudi Arabia has come under attack from Houthi rebels in Yemen. No meetings for Pope Leo until October 20th. He's having lung surgery tomorrow, says the Vatican. 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

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Hey, good afternoon. I am Crystal Blue, hopping on the Monday Struggle Bus with you. I've got Bruno Mars, Teddy Swims, Sombra on the way. Now Taylor Swift, here's Patient Zero, part of 30 Minutes commercial free.

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8: I'm First Alert meteorologist Zachary Tolman. This afternoon, we're going to see some gradual clearing across the region. As temperatures do climb into the mid-60s for most of us. That wind is going to start to die down as well, moving throughout the afternoon. Into the overnight hours tonight, though, temperatures bottoming out in the low 50s, so a pretty kind of mild evening ahead across the region. Skies remaining partly cloudy. We'll continue that gradual clearing trend into the day on Tuesday as temperatures climb into the upper 70s. A few of us do make a run at the 80-degree mark under plenty sunny skies.

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0: 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That's why King's Tire is giving away Dollywood tickets. 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
3: Pelosi Homeland Security investigators conducting a raid on Democrat Congresswoman Ilhan Omar's home in Washington, D.C.
4: We are told this is a criminal investigation. We don't know the specifics. And this began a little bit after 6 o'clock this morning here. We've seen agents leave with boxes. Does not appear to be any sort of intense raid. No one knocking down doors, no one running in with flashlights or any type of weapons.
3: Fox's David Spunt. Now, Omar, a frequent target of Republicans, posting, "I will not be silenced." Houthi militants are warning airplanes flying in Saudi American airspace after deadly weekend missile attacks on the airport in the Saudi capital of Riyadh.
5: The strikes against the airport and energy infrastructure in the south do raise questions about if the United States could come to the defense of Saudi Arabia and launch a new round of strikes against the Iranian proxy group.
3: That is Fox's Trey Yinks in Tel Aviv. 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

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Hey, I'm Crystal Blue, keeping it moving this hour with music on the way from Taylor, Olivia Rodrigo, and Steve Lacy. 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
9: I'm First Alert meteorologist Zachary Tolman. This afternoon, we're going to see some gradual clearing across the region as temperatures do climb into the mid-60s for most of us. That wind is going to start to die down as well, moving throughout the afternoon. Into the overnight hours tonight, though, temperatures bottoming out in the low 50s, so pretty kind of mild evening ahead across the region. Skies remaining partly cloudy. We'll continue that gradual clearing trend into the day on Tuesday as temperatures climb into the upper 70s. A few of us do make a run at the 80-degree mark under plenty sunny skies. From the WVVA First Alert Weather Center, I'm meteorologist Zachary Tolman. Today's hottest variety, Star
8: 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The Star 95 weather update has been brought to you by Derek W. Leffler, attorney at law.

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9: News, I'm John Saucier. President Trump claimed that Russia and Ukraine agreed to an energy ceasefire that would stop attacks on energy infrastructure, although Ukrainian officials said Russia attacked a power plant hours after the announcement. Ukrainian President Volodymyr Zelensky on Fox says Ukraine supported the agreement and Russia did not.
10: We are ready today for energy ceasefire, as President Trump said, but I'm not sure that Putin is ready.
9: President Trump struck a deal to buy diesel fuel from Russia, a move that drew bipartisan criticism on Capitol Hill. Democratic officials are continuing to call for ICE to be abolished after immigration agents shot a man in New York City last week. Border Czar Tom Holman insists to Fox they're just carrying out the will of the American people.
11: ICE is enforcing the laws that Congress wrote and enacted and was signed by a president. If they don't like what ICE is doing, then change the law.
9: New York Governor Kathy Hochul calling for a full investigation. 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
10: First Alert meteorologist Zachary Tolman. This afternoon, we're going to see some gradual clearing across the region. Temperatures do climb into the mid-60s for most of us. That wind is going to start to die down as well, moving throughout the afternoon. Into the overnight hours tonight, though, temperatures bottoming out in the low 50s, so pretty kind of mild evening ahead across the region. Skies remaining partly cloudy. We'll continue that gradual clearing trend into the day on Tuesday as temperatures climb into the upper 70s. A few of us do make a run at the 80-degree mark under plenty sunny skies.

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0: Hi, this is Mercer County Delegate Joe Ellington. 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
4: Fox News, I'm Tom Graham. Federal investigators have targeted the Washington home of Democrat Congresswoman Ilhan Omar as part of a criminal probe. Fox's David Spunt is in D.C.
5: The specifics a little bit unclear, but I will note that the search warrant today was led by Homeland Security Investigations, not the FBI. Omar out with the following statement to the public on social media, quote, "I'm okay, make no mistake. This is an attempt to target political enemies and weaponize federal law enforcement."
4: Her fellow Democrats are condemning the criminal probe. The Vatican says Pope Leo has been admitted to or will be admitted to the hospital Tuesday. He's scheduled to have an operation on his lungs.
6: This is the first major health issue for the 71-year-old Leo since he became Pope 17 months ago. He will undergo the surgery to remove the nodule on his lung at Gemelli Hospital in Rome, where all popes are treated.
4: Fox's Lauren Green. 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

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I am Crystal Blue, still grinding this hour with music on the way from Post Malone, Ella Langley, and Hillary Duff. A Cat's Eye, an animal, part of 30 minutes, commercial free.

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7: I'm First Alert meteorologist Zachary Tolman. This afternoon, we're going to see some gradual clearing across the region as temperatures do climb into the mid-60s for most of us. That wind is going to start to die down as well, moving throughout the afternoon. Into the overnight hours tonight, though, temperatures bottoming out in the low 50s, so pretty kind of mild evening ahead across the region. Skies remaining partly cloudy. We'll continue that gradual clearing trend into the day on Tuesday as temperatures climb into the upper 70s. A few of us do make a run at the 80-degree mark under plenty sunny skies.

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0: 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Get your spooky on as Star 95 presents Night School Haunt inside the Ramsey School in Bluefield, West Virginia. It's open Friday and Saturday nights now through Halloween. Remember, no scare hour is from 7 to 8, then it gets super scary from 8 to 11. Kids 12 and under are $5. 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
7: John Saucier, federal agents searching the Washington home of Minnesota Democratic Representative Ilhan Omar Monday as part of what officials say was a criminal investigation. The congresswoman's neighbor, Shannon Jackson, questioning why this raid was necessary.
8: A criminal are the people running around hijacking and killing people and stealing their cars and marking up cars and scratching them and stuff. Not someone that's quietly in their home like this unless she's a threat because she acts like she's doing something.
7: Democrats have condemned the search as politically motivated. Recovery efforts continue in Florida after Hurricane Isaias made landfall on the Gulf Coast over the weekend. Florida Governor Ron DeSantis says crews are making progress in restoring the power.
9: As of 12 o'clock Central, more than 70% of the accounts have been restored for power.
7: It was the first hurricane of the Atlantic season with five deaths across multiple states. 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
7: I'm First Alert meteorologist Zachary Tolman. This afternoon, we're going to see some gradual clearing across the region. Temperatures do climb into the mid-60s for most of us. That wind is going to start to die down as well, moving throughout the afternoon. Into the overnight hours tonight, though, temperatures bottoming out in the low 50s, so pretty kind of mild evening ahead across the region. Skies remaining partly cloudy. We'll continue that gradual clearing trend into the day on Tuesday as temperatures climb into the upper 70s. A few of us do make a run at the 80-degree mark under plenty sunny skies.

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0: Star 95, today's hottest variety. I am Crystal Blue. That wraps it up for me. I hope you have a great night. Kick off your Tuesday with Micah in the Morning for your local news, your birthday shout-outs, and your chance to win with Lyrical Pursuit. And I'll talk to you tomorrow after lunch. Keep it here. 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
13: Fox News, I'm Tom Graham. Saudi Arabia is investigating how its air defenses failed to intercept missiles fired by Iranian-backed Houthi rebels targeting the Riyadh airport. Houthi rebels are threatening more attacks.
14: Houthi rebels are now issuing a direct warning to foreign airlines against using Saudi airspace or airports inside the kingdom. The warning comes after 13 people were killed and more than 300 injured when the Houthis launched a missile attack against a Saudi airport on Saturday.
13: Fox's Trey Yanks there. Actress Selma Blair is facing charges. She was arrested and taken to the hospital after being pulled off a Delta flight to New York City.
15: She reportedly attacked a flight attendant, not just one, but two, on a Delta flight from L.A. headed to New York's JFK airport. So a Delta pilot called in to make sure there was medical staff waiting as people were injured.
13: Fox's Alexis McAdams. 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
7: I'm First Alert meteorologist Zachary Tolman. This afternoon, we're going to see some gradual clearing across the region as temperatures do climb into the mid-60s for most of us. That wind is going to start to die down as well, moving throughout the afternoon. Into the overnight hours tonight, though, temperatures bottoming out in the low 50s, so pretty kind of mild evening ahead across the region. Skies remaining partly cloudy. We'll continue that gradual clearing trend into the day on Tuesday as temperatures climb into the upper 70s. A few of us do make a run at the 80-degree mark under plenty sunny skies. From the WBVA First Alert Weather Center, I'm meteorologist

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11: Fox News, I'm John Saucier. President Trump continuing to defend his plan to buy diesel fuel from Russia and criticize Ukrainian President Volodymyr Zelensky. The president again claiming a peace deal is coming soon, but says Russia is not to blame for the delay.
12: They're going to make a deal. I think actually Putin wants to make a deal more than Zelensky.
11: There's some New York Democrats calling for Mayor Zoran Mamdani to make changes to the NYPD unless the department cuts ties with ICE. This after a shooting of an alleged illegal migrant who reportedly tried to flee arrest. Republican Attorney General candidate for New York, Sarethra Komandereddy, joining on Fox, saying the violence will stop when law enforcement stops releasing criminals back into society.
1: The way we used to do this was very simple. If a violent criminal is in NYPD custody, they've committed a state crime, and they're here illegally, and they're getting released, they would be handed over to federal officials at the jailhouse door.
11: America is listening to Fox News.
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6: I'm First Alert meteorologist Zachary Tolman. This afternoon, we're going to see some gradual clearing across the region as temperatures do climb into the mid-60s for most of us. That wind is going to start to die down as well, moving throughout the afternoon. Into the overnight hours tonight, though, temperatures bottoming out in the low 50s, so pretty kind of mild evening ahead across the region. Skies remaining partly cloudy. We'll continue that gradual clearing trend into the day on Tuesday as temperatures climb into the upper 70s. A few of us do make a run at the 80-degree mark under plenty sunny skies.

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